0: The mission was supposed to last 10 but ended early. And Northern Ireland remain unbeaten in the Nations League after a goalless draw with Hungary. The result means they're on 4 points in their group. From Sky News, I'm AJ Walsh.
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0: This is the night shift on Midtown's Radio. 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
1: The top stories this hour. The US Secretary of State says a foreign actor was involved in the suspected bomb plot at RAS Fairford. Marco Rubio also claims a lot of people are disturbed that five men arrested over the incident in Gloucestershire have been released on bail. Iran has denied any involvement. Major General Chip Chapman, a former senior British military advisor, thinks it's encouraging that President Trump has praised the police response.
2: One of the foundational principles of American foreign policy since 1945 has been cooperative security with allies. We've got a mercurial president at the moment. You're never really sure where he stands on that, but it's good to see that he was sort of fairly complimentary.
1: Andy Burnham will use his first party conference speech as Prime Minister later to promise an end to politics as usual. The Labour leader's expected to set out plans for free social care in England, youth unemployment measures and a new publicly owned energy grid. Here's what these people in Liverpool want to hear.
3: The usual one, isn't it? Immigration.
4: I guess an Irish border poll is important to me.
5: What I want him to hear is what he'll do for social care, because it really is wicked, some of the things that happen to people.
6: So I'd like to hear that he's going to raise the tax threshold to at least At least 15,000, at least.
1: AI that analyses speech could be used to screen people for type 2 diabetes. Experts have developed a tool to detect verbal changes linked to the condition. It's understood Manchester City chief executive Ferran Soriano has told other club bosses the fight against 115 Premier League charges could take years to resolve. Neither side have commented on reports of alleged financial rule breaches. Northern Ireland remain unbeaten in the Nations League after a goalless draw with Hungary. They're on 4 points in their group. And forecasters say London could see highs of up to 27 Celsius today. Temperatures in some areas may not drop below 18 degrees overnight, which could make it one of the warmest late September evenings recorded. From Sky News, I'm Tanya Snuggs.
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hear what I say. Can you teach her how to roll up her hair? Can you make sure each night

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It used to be so natural to talk about forever. 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

0: This has been the Night Shift on Midlands Radio. Coming up next is the news on the hour. Stay with us on Midlands Radio for the best of music and entertainment all of the day and all of the night.
1: Top stories this hour. US Secretary of State Marco Rubio says a suspected terror plot targeting RAF Fairford in Gloucestershire clearly involves the hand of a foreign actor. Five British men were arrested and released on bail, a decision Donald Trump's called surprising. Tehran strongly denied any involvement. Dominic Murphy, a former head of counter-terror command with the Met Police, explains why the suspects were released.
2: Had they been kept in custody under the Terrorism Act, bail does not apply in that case. So they couldn't have been bailed. They're either charged with a serious terrorist offence or they are then released without charge. And in this case, under the Police and Criminal Evidence Act detention powers, they have bail conditions. And this is police bail and it will be stringent conditions.
1: It's understood the Prime Minister will later suggest a review into the triple lock on the state pension in Labour's next manifesto. It's fueled speculation it could be reformed to pay for free care. Our chief political correspondent, John Craig, says MPs have mixed views on it.
3: Many regard it as sacred. Others say it's unaffordable. And that's why the Prime Minister is risking really a row by saying, look, we're going to look at it and perhaps review it and see what happens at the next general election or afterwards.
1: Andy Burnham's also expected to announce a new government body to invest in Britain's electricity grid in his first party conference speech as leader. OpenAI has scrapped plans to release its new artificial intelligence model. It's over safety concerns after it showed what's being described as higher levels of deception than its predecessor. Shop price inflation slowed this month. The British Retail Consortium says prices were 1.4% up on a year ago, down from August growth of 1.5%. Campaigners are warning wildlife crimes against species like hedgehogs, badgers and seals are going unpunished. There were over 2,000 reports of suspected incidents last year, but a conviction rate of less than 2%. And Northern Ireland remain unbeaten in the Nations League after their match against Hungary ended in a goalless draw. From Sky News, I'm Tanya Snouts.

Good morning and welcome to Middowns Radio. We hope you had a restful and peaceful night. Time to put the kettle on as we play you non-stop music to get your day off to

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I wonder where you are tonight. You're probably on the rampage somewhere. You have been known to take delight in

0: Good morning and welcome to Middowns Radio. We hope you had a restful and peaceful night. Time to put the kettle on as we play you non-stop music to get your day off to a great start.
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Come out next is the news on the hour. After that, we will be starting our main daytime schedule. So stay with us here on Nick Downs Radio for the best of music and entertainment all of the day and all of the night.

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0: 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Coming up next, the news headlines. But stay with us through the day for the best of music and entertainment. This has been Wendy Swinton-Eagle on Morning Rounds. 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

And a very good morning to you. 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
1: It's easy for fires to start. A smoke alarm will alert you in seconds if it's got a working battery. 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

0: 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Volunteers are local people who give their time to help others. They enjoy doing this to help improve the quality of the care we offer here at the Princess Royal Hospital. The teaching hospital is also supported by a number of voluntary organisations that generously give their time to raise funds to provide equipment and facilities for patients and staff. If you are interested in joining the friendly team of volunteers or one of the other charitable organisations, please contact Julie Wiseman at julie.wiseman@bsuh.nhs.uk or call the Princess Royal Hospital on 01444 441881.
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Ah.

0: they gave out gold medals for sitting around doing nothing, then I would win one. But doing too little and eating too much causes fat to build up in me body, and that can lead to stuff like type 2, diabetes, cancer and heart disease when I'm older. Yeah. So we decided to do something about it. Just little things throughout the day give us the 60 minutes of activity us kids need. Now we're really getting the hang of it. Well, some of us.
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6: The top stories this hour. Former snooker world champion Graham Dart has been jailed for 7 years after being convicted of sexually abusing two children. The 49-year-old was found guilty last month of lewd and indecent offences against a boy and girl of primary school age. His name's been removed from World Snooker's Hall of Fame. Our reporter Connor Gillis is at the High Court in Edinburgh.
7: He was hanging his head in shame, shaking his head because he still protests his innocence. The judge describing his behaviour as the classic hallmarks of grooming. It was a gross violation of trust, they said, and robbed the victims of their childhoods.
6: It's widely thought the Prime Minister will announce a review of the triple lock pension to pay for free social care at the Labour Party conference later. The mechanism decides whether pensions rise by either 2.5%, inflation or average pay growth, whichever is higher. Unite's General Secretary Sharon Graham is against any changes.
8: To be fair, Andy hasn't said that he is scrapping the triple lock. I mean, this has become a bit of a cause célèbre around conference, so he hasn't said that. But I think it would be the wrong thing to do. I think it's morally wrong. I think electorally it's wrong. And I think that there'll be an issue from the public if we go down that road.
6: A police officer's been stabbed in the leg during dawn raids targeting a suspected organised crime gang. 17 people have been arrested on suspicion of offences across London and four other counties. FIFA has accused European football chiefs of trying to influence the presidential election by spreading misinformation about Gianni Infantino. The governing body says the campaign amounts to harassment of its boss. Employers are more confident about hiring workers and investing in their business. The Recruitment and Employment Confederation says there's been a noticeable improvement in recent months in how bosses believe the UK's economy is performing.
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0: 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I'm John O'Sullivan, and I will be bringing you...
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6: Thank you for listening. This has been Mark Holder. Coming up next, we have the news on the hour, followed by Heading Back to the 80s.
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8: 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This has been Hannah Russell. Coming up soon, the Midnight News. 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

0: I don't know when it happened. 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
1: Boy.
2: All right.
1: Bosh.
0: The next thing I know,
1: hey,
0: I'm Jack the rather porky middle-aged bloke. I can't imagine how it happened. But now, instead of being nifty, I'm knackered. It's harder getting up the stairs, or up to anything else for that matter. And that's not to mention what my big middle's doing to my insides. Luckily, a little bird told me how easy it was to get myself healthy again. Swap big plates for smaller ones, and four wheels for my own 2 feet to get me going for 150 minutes a week. I'm not Jack the Porky now, even if I'm not exactly Jackie Charlton either. To start to see the end of your middle, get tips from our Change for Life ometer to get you going.

0: 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Coming up next, the news on the hour. 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

0: top stories this hour. Former world snooker champion Graham Dodd has been jailed for 7 years for historical child sex abuse. The 49-year-old was found guilty last month of offences against a boy and girl, both of primary school age. Dodd's been sentenced at Edinburgh's High Court. Referring to the victims using pseudonyms, Judge Lord Harrower said Dodd had robbed them of their childhood.
1: You disguised your abuse as part of a game. Of course, at the time of your offending against Jane, you yourself were still a child. However, by the time you began abusing Kevin, you were a married man in your 30s with a family of your own.
0: Anti-migrant activist Daniel Thomas has been refused bail ahead of his trial next March for allegedly slashing a boat in the Channel with an emergency responder on board. The 37-year-old, known as Danny Tomo, appeared at Portsmouth Crown Court via video link from prison, holding a copy of the Holy Bible. A trade union leader's warned scrapping the triple lock on pensions would be morally wrong. It's thought the Prime Minister will discuss potential reforms in his Labour conference speech. Andy Burnham's also promising an honest conversation on issues like public control of utilities. Louise Reddy from Surfers Against Sewage hopes he'll mention water companies.
2: We want to make sure that when this rule change happens, it's so that water companies are run and operated for customers and the people in their local area that this is impacting, so that we can protect public health and the environment.
0: Armed police remain stationed around Gloucestershire's RAF Fairford base following a suspected terror plot. The site is also used by America's military. US Secretary of State Marco Rubio is blaming a foreign actor.
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broadcasting to visitors, staff and patients in the Princess Royal Hospital, Heywood Heath, and in the community. 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

0: It's so delicious. 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That's nice.
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2: There you go, Mum. He's burped and everything. You okay for a bit?
3: Of course. Come and have a cuddle with Nan. Who's a lucky boy, Jack? All full of your mummy's milk. Your mum didn't get that. Straight to the bottle she was. Shame. You're getting milk made specially for you by mummy's body. It's got everything in it that you need to grow healthy. I reckon that's why you've never been poorly. And there's not as much chance of you getting asthma, right?
4: Boo!
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1: Some people say a man is made out of mud. 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

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You load

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0: 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Throughout your life, your personal details may change for one reason or another. It's very important that the hospital holds an accurate record of these for you. Please ensure you notify your GP of any changes to your personal details, or if urgent, please contact the hospital before your next attendance. If you already have an appointment, then you can call the number on your appointment letter and speak to one of the booking team, who can update your records for you over the phone. You can also ask your consultant secretary to do this for you. Alternatively, you can tell us in person when you come for your next appointment.
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1: Thank you for listening. This has been Robin Russell and In the Mood. Coming up next will be the news on the hour. 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
1: At my peak of smoking, I was on about 30, probably a day, maybe 35. I got quite ill recently. I couldn't breathe, literally couldn't breathe. And it freaked me out. And I went to the doctor. It's a chest infection. But actually what he started talking about was emphysema, COPD. You know, you're on the cusp of it. You've damaged your lungs. And it really, really scared me. It was such a wake-up call. My dad died of a smoking-related illness. When I look back now, and I look at photos of me when I was younger, when my kids were little, I think, oh, I wish I never started. I want to be around for as long as possible. I've still so much to do and so much time to spend with them. I think what's fantastic nowadays is the amount of help that is out there. Tell family and friends. Go to your local stop smoking services. If one thing doesn't work, try another. I would say to anyone out there who's trying to give up, please keep trying. You'll do it.
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It's grown quite quiet here at Mission Control. A few moments ago, Flight Director Gene Kranz requested that everyone sit down, get prepared for events that are coming. And he closed with the remark, good luck to all of you.

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Everything's still looking very good at this point. Okay, all flight controllers, gotta go for power descent.

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6: The top stories this hour. The Prime Minister's promised to build a national care service and told care workers they're not invisible. He's also set out plans to fund it with adjustments to the triple lock on pensions. In his Labour conference speech, Andy Burnham's pledged a series of policies to bring down the cost of utilities, including paving the way for nationalisation of firms.
7: Energy, water, housing, back under stronger public control. We rely on them, we pay for them, and once again, we will have power over them.
6: The body of a newborn baby has been discovered on a beach in Bangor in North Wales. Health officials say they've concerns for the baby's mother. Former world snooker champion Graham Dott has been jailed for 7 years after being found guilty of child sexual abuse. The 49-year-old was found guilty last month of offences against a boy and girl of primary school age spanning 2 decades. US Secretary of State Marco Rubio says a suspected terror plot targeting RAF Fairford in Gloucestershire clearly involves the hand of a foreign actor. 5 British men were arrested and released on bail, a decision Donald Trump's called surprising. Tehran strongly denied any involvement. Dominic Murphy's a former head of counter-terror command with the Met.
8: Had they been kept in custody under the Terrorism Act, any bail does not apply in that case. So they couldn't have been bailed. They're either charged with a serious terrorist offence or they are then released without charge. And in this case, under the Police and Criminal Evidence Act detention powers, they have bail conditions. And this is police bail and it will be stringent conditions.
6: South West Water has been fined nearly £8 million for environmental offences across Devon and Cornwall. They pleaded guilty to charges of illegal discharge activities and failing to take reasonable measures following a failure at a sewage pumping station. And finally, Frank Turner has announced a break from touring next year. The singer-songwriter says he genuinely doesn't know when he'll perform live again. From Sky News.
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0: Once upon a time, life was pretty simple. It could be hard. The food was pretty fast. But it could be fun. If we caught our mammoth. Or bison. Or whatever. Then, gradually, life changed. In many ways, it got easier. Nobody had to run around for their food. Or anything else much for that matter. Until one day we woke up and realised that 9 out of 10 of our kids would grow up to have dangerous amounts of fat build-up in their bodies. Which meant they'd be more likely to get horrid things like heart disease, diabetes and cancer. And many could have their lives cut short. So we thought, that's not more of a life. That's less of a life. And that's terrible, because we love the little blighters. Maybe we should get together with our kids and eat better. Move more. Live longer. And change for life. And we all lived happily. Not exactly ever after, but more ever after than we had done. To find out how you can change for life, search online for Change for Life.
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4: The top stories this hour. The Prime Minister's vowed to keep the pensions triple lock until 2030, but says it'll then be adjusted to pay for social care reforms. Andy Burnham has told the Labour conference removing the link to average annual wages will generate significant savings.
5: This is the deal, a state pension that rises every year, no care charges, and a high-quality national care service to give peace of mind in later life. Conference, I am going to go out and argue for that.
4: He also promised more public control over utility firms. The PM also became emotional when speaking about his dad, who died earlier this month. The body of a newborn baby has been found on the shoreline in North Wales. Detectives and health workers in Bangor are appealing for the mother to seek medical help. Former snooker world champion Graham Dott has been jailed for 7 years after being convicted of sexually abusing two children. The 49-year-old was found guilty last month of lewd and indecent offences against a boy and a girl of primary school age. The allegations spanned almost two decades. His name's been removed from World Snooker's Hall of Fame. Our Scotland correspondent Conor Gillis is at the High Court in Edinburgh.
6: He was hanging his head in shame, shaking his head because he still protests his innocence. The judge describing his behaviour as the classic hallmarks of grooming. It was a gross violation of trust, they said, and robbed the victims of their childhoods.
4: Anti-migrant activist Daniel Thomas has been refused bail. He's appeared before a Crown Court accused of slashing a boat in the Channel last week. OpenAI scrapped its new artificial intelligence model, claiming it shows higher levels of deception. Tech bosses will meet at the White House later as they face pressure to slow down the development of AI. And plans to charge overseas tourists to visit England's national museums have been dropped. The government says free admission will stay in place for everyone. From Sky News.
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1: Washing your hands frequently throughout the day is good practice at any time. You should wash your hands using soap and water or hand sanitizer, in particular when you get to work or arrive home, after going to the toilet and before you eat or handle food. You should wash your hands thoroughly for at least 20 seconds, about the length of this infomercial.

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1: Integrated care systems are partnerships of organisations that come together to plan and deliver joined-up health and care services and to improve the lives of people who live and work in their area. Sussex Health and Care supports the 1.7 million people in Sussex, including the people of Mid-Sussex, and is made up of health and care organisations right across Sussex. It is responsible for looking after and delivering all the health and care services in the area it covers. The four partners in Sussex Health and Care are NHS Sussex, East and West Sussex County Councils, and Brighton and Hove Council. Sussex Health and Care includes all seven NHS hospital, community and ambulance trusts, plus all primary care practices in Sussex. This includes the University Hospital Sussex NHS Foundation Trust and the Princess Royal Hospital here in Haggerston. A wide range of other voluntary, community and social enterprise partners are also involved in providing health and care services in the county and are part of the integrated system. For further information, go to the Sussex Health and Care website.

0: baby somewhere hanging around.
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Thank you for listening to Papa Roy, and you've been bopping with Papa on Middowns Radio. God bless you all, and I wish you all a speedy recovery. But don't forget, straight after the news, another great program.

Hello and welcome to the sound of the 90s on Midlands Radio. This was the decade that saw the East and West Germany reunited after the collapse of the Soviet Union and the Channel Tunnel between Britain and France opened. The internet took off and we saw the first smartphones and satellite TV. It was a decade of boy bands, girl power and British rock rivalries, matched by the arrival of the grunge rock from America. Join me, John Boy Cook, for the next hour with the best of the sound of the 90s here on Midlands Radio.

Hello, my name is Sarah and I am a physiotherapist. I work with children and adults of all ages to help improve their movement and activity when they have been affected by illness, injury or disability. I work with individuals who have problems affecting all parts of their body. This can include patients who break an arm after a fall, patients who have heart or abdominal surgery who need to regain their strength, and patients with chronic conditions such as cerebral palsy. My role is to provide movement, exercise and physical activity advice and support. We see individuals in hospitals, schools, mental health services and outpatient departments. In the hospital, we get patients moving as best as they can so they can be discharged safely. In outpatient departments, we provide exercises and guidance on regaining movement and strength. We work closely with other healthcare professionals, including doctors, nurses and occupational therapists in order to ensure patients receive the best possible support and care.

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1: In the little town of What You Can See was a little couple with a pharmacy. 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She checked on health, he visited homes, and soon enough it was very well known. 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
0: Well, that's it from me. Thank you for listening. This has been the Sounds of the 90s with me, John Boy Cook. Coming up next, the news on the hour. Stay with us here on Midtowns Radio for the best of music and chat.

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1: Top stories this hour. The Premier League's confirmed Manchester City have been found guilty of all charges relating to serious breaches of financial rules. It found the club arranged sham contracts with commercial partners to artificially inflate the club's revenues between 2009 and 2018. City's chief executive, Ferran Soriano, declined to comment at a conference in Copenhagen.
2: The Premier League confirms you cheated for nearly a decade. Do you apologise to football fans?
3: I have nothing to say, thank you.
2: Are you destroying football?
3: Thank you.
2: Do you not have a message for football?
3: Thank you.
2: You know, when you've cheated for so long, do you not have an obligation?
3: I said thank you.
1: The club says it's innocent and will appeal. The Prime Minister says he'll change the triple lock on pensions in 2030 to pay for major changes to social care in England. Andy Burnham told Labour's party conference in Liverpool that it will still rise every year in line with inflation or by 2.5%. He says a new national care service would reflect his party's best traditions.
4: Where everyone contributes and everyone is covered. Free at the point of use. And no care charges paid out of your basic state pension.
1: The Conservatives claim the PM's plans make tax rises inevitable. The body of a baby has been found on a beach in North Wales. Health officials say they're concerned about the welfare of the mother following the discovery in Bangor. Lindsay Clancy's lawyers have urged a judge not to order a retrial over allegations she murdered her three children. The mother, who admits strangling them during a bout of postpartum psychosis, saw a jury fail to agree verdicts earlier this month. Anti-migrant activist Daniel Thomas has been refused bail. He's appeared before a Crown Court accused of slashing a boat in the Channel last week. And finally, England boss Thomas Tuchel will be forced into changes for tonight's Nations League game against the Czech Republic. Nico O'Reilly is out with an injury. From Sky News, I'm Chris Milligan.
5: Chris, thank you very much. Mid-Downs Radio, Mid-Downs Radio. Good evening and welcome to the Princess Royal Hospital with you lovely people all around us. We're live at the Princess Royal Hospital with me, Ellen Simons. 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I'd like to say happy World Heart Days, ladies and gentlemen, a day that we appreciate for people having the heart of feelings of such big love. And to celebrate for that day, the only one song that has a big heart and we just remembering her sharing tributes after she passed away is Bonnie Tyler, Total Eclipse of a Heart.

0: already. It's been a few months she's been gone. Total eclipse of the heart. Still sharing tributes and celebrating for today's World Heart Day, a way to celebrate and awareness or raise awareness of global about called CVDs and promote preventive measures. So anyone who wear this, please be sure you're keeping safe. And still again, happy World Heart Day, ladies and gentlemen. If you don't know me, I'm Alice Simons, one of Middell's radio volunteer hosts. I do a show every Tuesday evening from 6 to 8pm and Wednesday to 11am to 1pm. Play mixed genre music and plenty of updates. And please excuse my language because I've got a developmental language disorder. So please forgive me how I'm talking during the show. All right, let's carry on, shall we? It is called Happy Radio.
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Calling Dr. Jones, that was Aqua on Middell's Radio. Such a good song I used to listen back when I was a kid that time. Speaking of Wednesday and coming to the World Heart Day, also today is National Coffee Day. Any coffee lovers out there? You always drink coffee at the early mornings? How many cups of coffees do you often have for a day while you're working? My sister is a coffee fan. Every time we go somewhere, she always wants to stop by at the special cafe to have coffee. Like, oh, come on, can't you just at least try once to take a break without a coffee? 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Right now, it is time for this Ed Sheeran song. It is A Little More.

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0: am not ready at all, Lizzo. Love, I Am Ready by Lizzo on Middell's Radio. Well, we're already getting ready for coming to near the end of the September and getting ready for the upcoming month of the year, Halloween on October. Speaking of the upcoming of the Halloween, Q Wakehurst is having an outdoor cinema this weekend on October, between October the 2nd and 4th for a Halloween special. Book tickets now. Here's a list of movies you'll be interested to see. Everyone's favorite Salami Sisters, Hocus Pocus, The Lost Boys, and one of Tim Burton's greatest of the director of the movie, Nightmares Before Christmas, and also Wallace and Gromit's The Curse of the Were-Rabbit. So any of you interested in any of these movies, if you're not too busy this weekend, book tickets now, because it'll be absolutely spooktacular. So I'm going to play you right now. It is the Hocus Pocus Sisters, I Put a Spell on You.
1: I Put a Spell on You. And now, you're mine. You can't stop the things I do. I'm alive. It's been 300 years, right down to the day. Now the witch is back, and there's hell to pay. I put a spell.

song Sorry on Mid Downs Radio, getting you home as it's coming to 27 minutes past 6. It is Tuesday, we're coming near the final day of the September. I hope you've been busy after going back to school and going to work too, after a long heat wave record of the summer times too. Gonna play you right now, it is Harry Styles' Aperture. After knowing that watching Strictly Come Dancing last weekend, I made a huge list of writing down those songs that all these 15 famous faces taking on a dance floor of doing the first challenge on the dancing with their new partners, and nobody left home. So there's a big change and a bit twister, knowing that all three hosts has been doing such well for doing for all the things of going on Strictly Come Dancing too, especially Josh Brinacombe. He's doing so well, I do find him funny too. Anyway, here is Harry Styles, and don't forget that his tickets for his next year's tour, Together Together, still on sale. Now's your chance to book it now before it's all gone, if any of you Harry Potter, not Harry Potter, Harry Styles fans out there.

I just can't wait. It's really happening this week. Get ready for the all-new Celebrity Traitor Series 2 coming this Thursday. And here's a list of names to give me a reminder who's going to be on it, to be sure. It is Amal Ranjan, Bella Ramsey, James Acaster, James Blunt, Jerry Hall, Joanne McNally, Joe Lycent, Julie Hasmond-Delhalle, excuse my language, King Kenny, Leanne Pinnock, Maya Jana, Michael Sheen, Miranda Hart, Mahala Hannah Fry, Richard E. Grant, Rob Beckett, Ramesh Ranganathan, Ross Kemp, Sebastian Croft, and Sharon Rooney. That's all the celebrities are going to be facing the greatest challenge of all time, to win money for the chosen charity. And of course, Claudia Winkleman will be there too. So this is going to be something special. Is it going to be different or mind-blowing since last year? I mean, Alan Carr, he just did absolute wonder, I'm telling you. I have no words to say. I just cannot wait for it to come very soon. Only 48 hours to go to, we just have to be patient. Right now, it's time to play Robbie Williams, rock DJ, for one of the street to come dancing.

The pop princesses generation, such as Madonna, Taylor Swift, and Sabrina Carpenter, made amazing performance at VMA Awards last Sunday, especially Taylor Swift, which is listening to her new song called Cleveland. She made history after she and Madonna win this year's awards again. Plus, some artists performed tribute to Dolly Parton and honor George Michael, as it's been nearly a decade since he left this world, but he left great memories and music that changed everyone's life. So to honor that, here's George Michael, it's one of his greatest songs that all the artists was performing of his greatest songs of all time. It is Freedom.

that we're 8 minutes away till 7 o'clock. We've got plenty of more music to play for you, such as this one. I'm going to play you just a moment. Also, 8 minutes coming to near 7 o'clock news. So please do not go away. We'll be here for another hour more music and entertainment right here on Midtown's Radio. Are any Wicked fans out there? Anyone? You know I am. I'm a huge Wicked fan. I just can't believe it's been a year since they released the part 2, Wicked for Good, and how much it changed everyone's life and knowing the great story of the Wizard of Oz. And speaking of that, the Wicked musical at the West End is celebrating 20 years when it visited the West End. How much it changed everyone's knowing the story behind the Land of Oz and how much it thinks it does of meeting of friendship between Glinda and Elphaba. How the story changed everything of how it starts before Dorothy came to us too, and I said it before. So speaking of that, so celebrating nearly 20 years of the Wicked, here's a special song which I'm sure you'll want to join along to. It is when Elphaba and Glinda don't get along together when they first move to the shiz of the university. It is What Is This Feeling by Ariana Grande and Cynthia Erivo. Do not go anywhere, where after this will be in the news.

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5: The top stories this hour. Manchester City have been found guilty of all charges related to serious breaches of Premier League financial rules by an independent commission. Between 2009 and 2018, the club were found to have arranged sham contracts with a number of its commercial partners to artificially inflate its revenues, among other issues. Here's our sports correspondent, Rob Harris.
6: This confirmation from the Premier League that Manchester City found guilty of years of deception covering almost a decade as they became the dominant force in the Premier League. This is damning, the biggest scandal that the Premier League has ever seen.
5: The Prime Minister says he's ready to pay the political price for reforming the state pension triple lock. Andy Burnham's speech at the Labour conference outlined a number of changes to pay for social care reforms. Under the plans, pensions will continue to rise every year by at least 2.5% or in line with inflation. These pensioners at the conference are happy.
7: Well, that will affect me and I'm perfectly happy with that.
8: Well, as a pensioner, I'd have to look at the numbers, but I have faith in it, yeah.
9: I'm not a poor pensioner, I have a work pension as well. And there's really no reason why I should have my state pension increased.
5: Counter-terror police say no improvised explosive devices were found in the three vans discovered near RAF Fairford in Gloucestershire. Officers say a decision to grant the five British nationals bail is grounded in experience after Donald Trump called it surprising. Police say they're concerned for the welfare of a mother after the body of a newborn baby was discovered on a shoreline in Wales. Searches are ongoing to try to trace her following the discovery in Bangor. England aim to bounce back from defeat to Spain in their Nations League opener when they kick off away to the Czech Republic later this hour. Scotland hosts Switzerland. And tourists from overseas won't have to pay to visit museums in England. The government scrapped plans, saying free admission will stay for everyone. From Sky News.
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1: And for the weather this evening, very cloudy for the chance of dropping down to 15 degrees for the rest of the night, and facing a chance of a showeriness across the West Sussex for another chance of the cloudiness up to 21 degrees. That's the latest on the weather. 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
1: Welcome back, listeners. This is Ella Simons, along with you lovely people all around who's listening to this. This is Midtown's Radio for another hour more music and entertainment. As we're knowing, things are getting very darker this earlier this evening, knowing that autumn is here. So soon the next month will be changing clocks hour back. So hope we'll not get this, quick as what time. Sorry, excuse my language, I'm trying to say. Don't forget to ask a song request or shout out. Just go onto our website at middownsradio.org.uk. Without further ado, time to play this. This is Stop the Wedding.

0: imagine if someone crashed into your wedding, shout out this classic line, "Stop the wedding!" I'll be dying of laughter to hear that in real life at one of my friend's wedding. That was Ash's new song, "Stop the Wedding," on Middowns Radio to start off with the second hour on Middowns Radio with me, Ellen Simons. As now, it's time to shout out happy birthday to celebrities. And of course, it's your birthday today. Happy birthday! We got one so far today. I'm sure you know him. He's a famous American actor, Zachary Levi. You probably know him from Shazam series, one of the Chipmunks movies, Thor of the Marvel's movies, and best known from the Disney as Flynn Rider from the Disney 2010 Tangled, one of Rapunzel's stories. So to honor his day, here's the Tangled special treat for you for this song. It is him singing with all the other men and telling Rapunzel what they have a dream. It is "I've Got a Dream."
1: I'm malicious, mean, and scary. 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And violence-wise, my hands are not the cleanest. But despite my evil look and my temper and my hook,

0: these people screaming. 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Like everybody else, I've got a dream.
1: Torrid like to quit and be a florist. Gunter doesn't hear

Another one of the Disney Tangled song, that was Rapunzel singing When Will My Life Begin, starring Mandy Moore as Rapunzel. And speaking of that, the new Disney live-action movie of Tangled is on the way after they finish filming all summer in Spain. We have seen few sneaky peeks while they're filming, all dressed up, all the familiar characters, and a little sneaky peek knowing what's happening at the end, too. Starring Tegan Croft, she's going to play as Rapunzel, and Milo Menham as Flynn Rider. So we had to wait for a year or two for making this upcoming new Disney live action movie in the meantime. Well, right now it's time to play one of another Strictly Come Dancing chosen song from last weekend. It is the Queen herself, Whitney Houston, How Will I Know?

Tuesday Dinner Time, that's Elton John featuring Didi Kiki, Don't Go Breaking My Heart. Such a good one. It's Kiki Dean, sorry, my eyes is not looking up properly here right now. Even though it is the end of the day, everyone's been busy, they just want to relax and have their dinner, and coming to near 40 minutes to watch the second episode of the new series of British Bake Off 2. Anyway, I'm sure you all heard this before, and I said it before again, and saying it again, it's six musicals is heading Brighton Royal Theatre this December, so anyone who's a big fan of the musical named Six with the King Henry the A's Six Wives is coming this December. Book tickets now. And also at the Crawley Hall Theatre is hosting for the tribute of the Dolly Show, starring the West End star Kelly O'Brien as the Queen of Country legend Dolly Parton, coming next Thursday on the 8th of October. So now's time to book tickets if any of you are interested to have a last moment of knowing Dolly Parton. For right now, it is time to play for this one. I haven't heard her for ages. So Mosho is Sunita. Any fans out there know this song? I'm sure I'll hear you sing along.

Bruno Mars on Middaz Radio. Such an upbeat that tune, isn't it? It's coming to 7:30. We're halfway through for the show. Still got plenty of more music to play to you and talk you more what is happening for this week and the following week and the coming month and everything. Everyone is getting excited for the new movie that they keep talking about. It's starring Daredevil stunt actor from Mission Impossible, Tom Cruise as Digger, coming this Friday on the October 2nd. So I'm sure you all booked tickets to see that movie coming this week on Friday, the October 2nd, of Digger, starring Tom Cruise. It's time to play one of the childhood's favorite song of all time. It's Ty Feat, The Lion Sleeps Tonight.

Good tune, isn't it? That's Donna Summer, I Feel Love on Middaz Radio. Everyone, many excitement of events are coming in West Sussex, like Shine Bright at Lindfield this October the 17th, and Arden Live Fireworks this October the 24th. So now's the chance to book tickets now if you're interested in one of these events happening this coming October at West Sussex. Right now, speaking of love, there are Love Machines by the Girls Aloud on Middaz Radio.

Sabrina Carpenter, please, please, please, on Middows Radio. She would have been chosen to play as Rapunzel for the upcoming new live-action Tangled, but they chose another one instead. We've still got plenty of more going. It's nearly 10 to 8. We've still got plenty of more music to play for you, so I call it night to let you settle in for your Tuesday evening. Now, let's see. Will Olivia Rodrigo beat Sabrina Carpenter after she made an sensational on outstanding performance during her world tour of The Unveiled? This is Stupid Song.

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0: This final song I'll play for you is Alex Warren, Ordinary, as last weekend of the Strictly Come Dancing first performance and the top score ever. John Neils, wonder footballer, has made 31 scores out of the judgment of this song, Alex Warren, Ordinary, doing a foxtrot. And that was the biggest records of all time out of the other contestants. But I wish them and all the rest of them all the best of luck as we're facing this week, week two of another Strictly Come Dancing, and facing one of those contestants of the Famous Faces will be eliminated one by one through the next few weeks, coming in the end of coming to the Christmas too. So I'd like to call it for the night. Thank you for listening. This has been Ellen Simons. Join me tomorrow morning at 11 a.m. for more music and entertainment. Paul B will be taking over after the news. Until then, have a good week, stay safe, and I'll see you real soon. This is Alex Warren.

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1: No harm in a little snack, is there? But half the sugar our kids eat comes from snacks and sugary drinks, which could lead to harmful fat building up inside and tooth decay. So what can we do to protect them?
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0: been Ella Simon Show. 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

Hi, this is the Sounds of the 60s on Middowns Radio with Paul B. The decade started with Elvis coming out of the army and ended up with his triumphant comeback concert. It saw the rise of the Merseysound and later the Summer of Love and Woodstock. It saw the British invasion of the American charts led by the Beatles and the Rolling Stones, matched by homegrown talent led by the Beach Boys and Bob Dylan. It was a decade of swinging London, Twiggy and Mary Quant. It was the era of the miniskirt and the minicar. So join me, Paul B, as we journey through the best of the sounds of the 60s here on Middowns Radio.

0: For a patient in hospital, there can be many concerns and challenging decisions to make about their health and future. 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
1: If you get out of breath doing things you used to be able to do, it could be a sign of heart or lung disease or even cancer. Chances are it's nothing serious, but finding it early makes it more treatable. So don't put it down to something else, like getting older or being overweight. Tell your doctor.
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0: Well, that's about it from me for now. Thank you for listening. This has been Sound of the 60s with Paul B. Coming up next, the news on the hour. 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

and welcome to Soul on Soul. Over the next hour, I'll bring you the best of soul music. Tracks from Tamla Motown, Stax, Atlantic, Chess, all those great soul labels. So let's go on into the groove with a classic track.

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1: I'm walking. Health experts are telling us that everyone, particularly middle-aged people like me, need to do 10 minutes of brisk walking every day for the good of our health. But we all lead such hectic lives. So how do you work that kind of activity into your day-to-day life? Well, here are five tips. First, if you use public transport to get to work, you could hop off, stop early, and finish the rest of the journey on foot. And once you get to work, don't take the lift, use the stairs. If you do get a break during the day, for example a lunch hour, you could use that time to stretch the legs. And here's another idea, if you're going to nip to the shops, don't take the car, walk instead. And finally, how about this weekend, putting down the tablet, switching off that TV and getting out into the great outdoors for a bit of a stroll. Experts say it doesn't have to be a massive long walk, just get out there and do something.
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Well, thanks for listening. This has been Soul on Soul with Soul Me. Coming up next on the hour is the news. 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

0: breakfast is the most important meal of the day, how come every morning us kids eat and drink half of all the sugar we should have in the whole day before the school bell rings? This is how much sugar we eat and drink for breakfast in just 1 month. And this many every year. Because we eat and drink so much sugar, loads of us end up in hospital having our teeth out. 1 in 5 of us little kids are carrying too much harmful fat on the inside, even if you think we look fine on the outside. As we get older, this can build up and cause damage we can't see, including serious diseases like heart disease, type 2 diabetes, and some cancers. 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
1: Protection against measles, mumps, rubella and varicella, the latter more commonly known as chickenpox, has been combined into a single vaccination known as MMRV. It's offered on the NHS to all children from 1 year old in two doses at 12 months and 18 months of age. Far from being simple childhood illnesses, they can have serious and life-changing consequences such as blindness, seizures, hearing loss and even death. The vaccination can also save sick days from school and nursery, sparing parents from having to miss work. And it can help to build the national community immunity protection for all ages. For further information about the MMRV vaccination, go to the NHS website or NHS app. This information applies to those living in England only. People living elsewhere in the UK should go to the relevant devolved administration website.
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1: The same-day emergency care unit at the Princess Royal Hospital in Hayes East aims to have patients seen by a doctor or nurse, diagnosed and treated and able to go home on the same day. The aim is to have patients checked and possibly treated by a specialist without the need to be admitted to the hospital. Patients may be referred by the hospital's A&E department or one of the hospital's wards, or by the ambulance service, or by the patient's GP or other primary care provider. SDEC is open from 8:30 in the morning to 8 p.m. in the evening. The aim is to get patients home on the same day with a treatment plan, which may include medication and may involve another appointment, which will be organised before they leave. It is very unlikely that patients will need to be admitted to the hospital, but if there is a need to stay in hospital, a bed will be found as soon as possible. For further information about SDEC, go to the University Hospital Sussex NHS Foundation Trust website.

0: It's that time of year again when people are heading to Britain's camping and caravanning sites to enjoy the glorious countryside. But as you head off for your break, we'd like to remind you never to take a barbecue into a tent, caravan, or enclosed spaces because of the risk of carbon monoxide poisoning. Several campsite deaths have been linked to carbon monoxide poisoning from barbecues in recent years. The potentially deadly gas, which you cannot taste, smell, or see, is produced when fossil fuels or wood burn without enough oxygen. Campers are reminded never to use or leave smouldering barbecues inside tents, awnings, or other enclosed spaces. The gas can build up very quickly to potentially fatal levels in enclosed spaces such as tents and caravans. When you have finished with your barbecue, dispose of it carefully and ensure all the ashes are fully extinguished to prevent a fire risk. Symptoms of carbon monoxide poisoning include headaches, drowsiness, dizziness, chest pains, nausea, and vomiting. At high levels, it can cause sudden collapse, loss of consciousness, and even death. Anyone who suspects they are suffering from carbon monoxide poisoning should go outside and seek medical help from a qualified healthcare professional and call NHS on 111.
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0: 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You should wash your hands thoroughly for at least 20 seconds, about the length of this infomercial.
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6: 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This has been Mark Holder. Coming up next, we have the news on the hour, followed by heading back to the 80s.
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8: 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This has been Hannah Russell. Coming up soon, the Midnight News. Stay with us on Middowns Radio for the night shift, taking you through from midnight to dawn.
0: All of the day and all of the night at the Princess Royal Hospital and throughout Mid-Sussex. This is Middowns Radio.

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0: Broadcasting from the Princess Royal Hospital, Haywards Heath, across Mid-Sussex and beyond, this is Mid-Downs Radio. 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
5: The top stories this hour. The Prime Minister says he'll change the triple lock on pensions in 2030 to pay for major changes to social care in England. Andy Burnham told Labour's party conference in Liverpool that it will still rise every year in line with inflation or by 2.5%. He says a new national care service would reflect his party's best traditions.
6: Where everyone contributes and everyone is covered, free at the point of use and no care charges paid out of your basic state pension.
5: The Conservatives claim the PM's plans make tax rises inevitable. The Premier League's confirmed Manchester City have been found guilty of all charges over financial rules breaches. An independent commission found the club arranged sham contracts to artificially inflate revenues. City say they'll appeal. It's been confirmed a fire which killed a mother and her three children was caused by an e-scooter battery. The battery was on charge at the time of the fire in the early hours of Tuesday morning. One of the five men arrested near RAF Fairford on suspicion of terrorism reportedly called police themselves an hour before a local farmer raised the alarm on Sunday. Officers found petrol but no explosives in three vans near the US used airbase. The suspects were later released on bail under strict conditions. In sport, Sebastian Pokanoli's first game in charge of Scotland ended in a 3-0 defeat to Switzerland in the Nations League. Jack Hendry was sent off just 11 minutes into the match at Hampden Park. Pokanoli says it was a frustrating evening.
7: We start quite aggressive, front feet, and yeah, after 8 minutes, the game plan has to put on the side and just see the team reacting well or not with 10 men, and they did the best, to be honest.
5: And England have their first points thanks to a 2-0 win away to 10-man Czech Republic. Anthony Gordon and Captain Harry Kane got second-half goals in Prague. From Sky News, I'm AJ Walsh.
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